0: 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Quiero darle voz al obrero explotado. Quiero darle voz a todo aquel que no es escuchado. Quiero darle voz al pueblo. 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

0: And on Iran, a little while ago, the president of FIFA said that when the World Cup is here in the U.S., the team from Iran will be playing in the games.
1: Well, if Johnny said it, I'm okay. Are you, did Johnny say it?
0: He did. What if they
1: Johnny
0: win?
1: Johnny Infantino, that's a piece of work.
0: What if they win?
1: Well, if they win, we'll have to worry about that. That's not... I'm going to have to worry about that one. That one, that. Look, you know what? Let him play well. Johnny's fantastic. You know, he's a friend of mine. And he talked about it. I said, you do whatever you want. You can have him. You don't have to have him. Probably have a good team. I don't know. Do they have a good team? Do you have any idea?
2: Este Mundial de Fútbol nació manchado. Desde que Gianni Infantino, presidente de la FIFA, le entregó a Donald Trump la medalla de la paz, esta justa mundialista empezó a oler muy mal, porque el hecho de que el principal responsable